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I knew I'd see her around. 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
1: Sunny with some light winds and a high of 28 today. Tonight, mainly cloudy with a low of 19 and a chance for rain. Monday, cloudy with a 60% chance for showers, a risk of thunderstorms with a high of 27, going down to a cloudy and rainy low of 17 in the evening. Tuesday, a mix of sun and clouds with a high of 26, falling to a cloudy low of 15 overnight.
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1: Sunny with some light winds and a high of 28 today. Tonight, mainly cloudy with a low of 19 and a chance for rain. Monday, cloudy with a 60% chance for showers, a risk of thunderstorms with a high of 27, going down to a cloudy and rainy low of 17 in the evening. Tuesday, a mix of sun and clouds with a high of 26, falling to a cloudy low of 15 overnight.
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And now, it's time for a reading from our Sunday scrapbook. This month, we are considering some hymn texts from some of our well-beloved hymns. Today's text is Take My Life and Let It Be, by Francis Ridley Havergal. It says, Take my life and let it be consecrated, Lord, to Thee. Take my moments and my days, let them flow in endless praise. Take my hands and let them move at the impulse of Thy love. Take my feet and let them be swift and beautiful for Thee. Take my voice and let me sing always only for my King. Take my lips and let them be filled with messages from Thee. Take my silver and my gold, not a mite would I withhold. Take my intellect and use every power as Thou shalt choose. Take my will and make it Thine, it shall be no longer mine. Take my heart, it is Thine own, it shall be Thy royal throne. Take my love, my Lord, I pour at Thy feet its treasure store. Take myself, and I will be ever, only, all for Thee. What a responsibility we have to carefully use the gifts we've been given for the glory and honor of Christ. We are called to use our life, our abilities, our possessions, our time, our everything for the glory and service of the Savior.

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2: With an update from sarnianewstoday.ca, I'm Jess Monday. The Kiwanis Club of Sarnia Lambton Golden K is once again supporting Literacy Lambton with a $4,000 donation. The local club often donates to the organization to support Literacy Lambton's Train Your Brain program geared toward children in grades 3 and 4. 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Kiwanis Club members raise money by volunteering at Jackpot Time Sarnia Bingo Program, which allows for a portion of funds to be donated to charities and nonprofit organizations. The Sarnia Community Foundation is looking for new board members to join the organization for 2027. The SCF's mandate is to create a vibrant, inclusive, and livable Lambton County by working with donors to grow and manage permanent and short-term funds, including scholarships. Executive Director Mike Barron says board members must commit to serving at least a three-year term.
3: We have 12 board members and a treasurer, and so this year members will have termed out on their board position, and so annually we look to replace board members. And so, yeah, if anybody would like to know more about that, they can contact the foundation.
2: He says members will be giving up 12 to 16 hours a year with board meetings and special events. You can find out more on our website. Happening in sports, in Major League Baseball, Toronto beat Philadelphia with a 7-5 win, and the Tigers won 8-0 against San Francisco. At the U18 Hlinka Gretzky Cup, Canada won 8-1 against the U.S. In the CFL, Montreal beat Edmonton 48-30. Sunny with some light winds and a high of 28 today. There currently is a yellow advisory for fog, with near-zero visibility fog expected. Tonight, mainly cloudy with a low of 19 and a chance for rain. Monday, cloudy with a 60% chance for showers and a risk of thunderstorms with a high of 27, going down to a cloudy and rainy low of 17 in the evening. Tuesday, a mix of sun and clouds with a high of 26, falling to a cloudy low of 15 overnight. It's currently 17 Celsius, 63 Fahrenheit. I'm Jess Monday.
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5: 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Alrighty. Well, folks, we kind of have to start this show on a bit of a sad note. You see, it would be on Monday, August 8th of the year 2022 that Olivia Newton-John would pass away peacefully at her ranch in Southern California, and she was 73 years old at the time. Now, many of us were first introduced to Olivia when she played the character of Sandy in the movie Grease, co-starring John Travolta, but Olivia also had an incredible musical career, excuse me, that lasted over 5 decades. Yep. And she's credited with selling over 100 million records, and she won 4 Grammys as well. Now, one of the Grammys that she won was for the first song that we're going to play for you this morning. Olivia would win the Grammy for Best Female Country Vocal Performance for the song Let Me Be There. Now, the song was actually written by John Rostill, and it would be the title track for her third studio album. And it was And the single would be her first top 10 hit here in the, well, in the United States, and the number 6 spot on the charts. Now, Ross Dahl would also write the second song that we're going to play. And that song is If You Love Me, Let Me Know. Love that song. And it would make it all the way to the number 2 spot on the charts. And just like Let Me Be There, well, it's Mike Sams that sings that really cool bass harmony voice. Well, Olivia would beat out Dolly Parton and Loretta Lynn as the CMA's top vocal artist of the year in 1974. And I gotta be honest, that win did not sit well with some of Nashville's purists of that time. You know, Olivia would gradually move further into the pop music scene, and in more recent years, she became best known for being a unbelievable advocate for breast cancer survivors. And in fact, she was a breast cancer survivor herself. And she was made a dame in 2019, excuse me. And in support of her recognition and, you know, her career in supporting of cancer research. So what a wonderful human being. So let's remember the late, great Olivia Newton-John with Let Me Be There and If You Love Me, Let Me Know.

All right, friends and neighbors, admit it. You sang the low parts just like I did. You are listening to 9 hours north of Nashville on Sarnie Lampton's Big Country 103.9. Well, folks, it would be on July 31st of the year 2025 that our country music family would lose the great Flaco Jimenez. He passed at the age of 86. Now, Flaco's real name was actually Leonardo Jimenez. And Flaco is actually a nickname that means skinny, because he was. Well, Flaco was a prominent figure in the Tejano music, and he was also a member of the Texas Tornadoes. And he played on recording sessions from everyone from Ry Cooder to the Rolling Stones to Dwight Yoakam, Buck Owens, and the Mavericks. And let's also wish a happy heavenly birthday to Rahul Mallow, who was born on August 7th, 1965. Now, we just did lose Rahul recently. Rahul was, of course, the lead singer and one of the guitar players in the Mavericks. And in my humble, biased opinion, Rahul had one of the best voices, no matter the genre. He was born in Miami, Florida, and he has either written or co-written many of the Mavericks singles. So let's play a song by the Mavericks. And then let's wish a happy heavenly birthday to session musician Larry Nechtel, who was born in Bell, California on August 4th, 1970. Larry was, of course, a member of the legendary Wrecking Crew. It was prominently known as a keyboard player, but he was also proficient on the harmonica, guitar, and bass. In fact, Larry won a Grammy for his piano work on Simon and Garfunkel's classic Bridge Over Troubled Water. And yes, this is a country show, so he also played the piano on this Dolly Parton classic. And this intro lick is legendary. Here are the Mavericks with All You Ever Do Is Bring Me Down and Dolly with 9 to 5.

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3: 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The intersections of Exmouth Street and Copeland Road will be directly affected due to sewer installation. 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
11: Well, Jesse Coulter wrote the song Storms Never Last. But it was actually Waylon Jennings that would first record it in 1980 for his album Music Man. Mm-hmm. And then Jesse and Waylon would record it as a duet in 1981 for their album Leather and Lace. So let's play that great song for you this morning. And then you know what, folks? It would be on August 4th, but in the year 1994, that Gordon Lightfoot's album Gord's Gold would be certified double platinum. And I'm biased. This is my favorite Gordon Lightfoot song. Let's play Sundown off of that one for you as well.

Well, happy birthday to songwriter Daniel Moore, who was born on August 5th, 1941 in Walla Walla, Washington. And yes, that is a real place. I didn't make that up. Okay. As a solo artist, Moore has actually released 9 studio albums. But I think it's probably safe to say that he's best known for writing songs or co-writing songs. You see, Moore co-wrote the song My Maria with B.W. Stevenson, and it was a big hit for Stevenson in 1973. And, of course, it was also a huge hit for Brooks and Dunn when they recorded their version back in 1996. And you know what? Speaking of Brooks and Dunn's, it would be on August 4th of 2008 that the duo would earn a star on the Hollywood Walk of Fame. So let's play their version of My Maria for you this morning.

0: This is 9 hours north of Nashville with Scott Maneri.
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11: You know, friends and neighbors, it would be on August 4th in the year 2015 that our country music family would lose the great songwriter and producer, Billy Sherrill. He was only 78 years old at the time of his death. Now, Billy was credited with or helping to create the they called it the country-politan sound of country music, famous from like the 1960s and 1970s. And his hit list contained songs by George Jones, Johnny Paycheck, Charlie Rich. And it was Billy Sherrill who helped a then-unknown, unsigned artist with her stage name, stage persona. And he also co-wrote and produced many of her hits. And that artist is Tammy Wynette. Well, Billy didn't actually write this first song that we're going to play. It was actually co-written by Bobby Braddock and Curly Putman. Now, why do I bring that up? Well, because August 5th is Bobby Braddock's birthday as well. So, happy birthday to you. And in fact, Bobby and Curly co-wrote both of the songs that we're going to play in this segment. Here's Tammy Wynette with D-I-V-O-R-C-E. And the possum George Jones with He Stopped Loving Her Today.

Oh, she came to see him one last time. Oh, and we all wondered if she would. And it kept running through my mind. This time, he's over her for good.

You are listening to 9 hours north of Nashville on Sarnie Lambton's Big Country 103.9. Well, friends and neighbors, we've got time for a couple more songs before we need to take a quick break here on 9 hours north of Nashville. So first up, before the break, let's play Roseanne Cash's 7 Year Ache as she recorded the song on August 5th, 1988. In Hollywood. And then let's wish a happy birthday to record producer and guitarist Jerry Kennedy, who was born in Shreveport, Louisiana on August 10th, 1940. Now, it would be in about 1954 that Kennedy and a friend would go watch Elvis, maybe, perform at the Louisiana Hayride. And Kennedy recalled getting mad at the girls screaming for Elvis because he wanted to hear Scotty Moore's guitar playing. I love that story. Now, Kennedy's own musical career would begin when he was just 11 years old, when he signed a contract with RCA Records. Yeah, at 11. Mm-hmm. Now, although Kennedy wouldn't really become a star as a vocalist, he would instead focus more on session work. And in fact, it was Kennedy played the great dobro part on Janie C. Reilly's Harper Valley PTA. Now, Kennedy would eventually go on to produce hits for Reba McEntire, Tom T. Hall, the Statler Brothers, and he would also produce one of Roger Miller's biggest hits, King of the Road. So let's play that one for you. And then, folks, please stick around because after the break, we're coming back with two great songs by two great Canadian artists. First up, we're going to play Terry Clark's Better Things to Do, as her debut album was released on August 8th, 1995. And then we're going to play Ian Tyson's Navajo Rug.

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0: This is Sarnia Lambton's Big Country 1039, CHOK. Sarnia Lambton's Big Country weather.
2: Sunny with some light winds and a high of 28 today. Tonight, mainly cloudy with a low of 19 and a chance for rain. Monday, cloudy with a 60% chance for showers, a risk of thunderstorms with a high of 27, going down to a cloudy and rainy low of 17 in the evening. Tuesday, a mix of sun and clouds with a high of 26, falling to a cloudy low of 15 overnight.
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Well, friends and neighbors, it's looking like we're sneaking up to the end of our first hour of 9 hours north of Nashville here on Sarnie Lampton's Big Country 103.9. And we're going to take a break to give you all an update with all the news that is news, which means it is now time for the 9 hours north of Nashville culinary question report. Now, friends and neighbors, how come egg salad sandwiches and chicken salad sandwiches don't taste the same? Stick around, folks. We'll be right back with hour two.

0: With an update from SarniaNewsToday.ca, I'm Jess Monday. One person was taken to hospital with life-threatening injuries after a single vehicle crash in St. Clair. Emergency crews were called to St. Clair Parkway between West Finch Line and West Holt Line Saturday evening for a serious crash. The roadway was closed for several hours for the investigation. Board members are being sought after by the Sarnia Community Foundation for next year. Executive Director Mike Barron says it's a governance board.
1: They're just making sure that myself and the operation is staying within the guardrails. There are 8 board meetings throughout the year, and then there's 4 committees. So a board member would be asked to maybe sit on one of those committees, and committees meet 4 times a year. So really you're giving up maybe 12 to 15 hours of time, let's say, in the year.
0: The foundation's mandate is to create a vibrant, inclusive, and livable Lambton County by working with donors to grow and manage permanent and short-term funds, including scholarships. You can find more at SarniaNewsToday.ca. Ontario Premier Doug Ford is urging Prime Minister Mark Carney to make a gas tax suspension permanent or at least extend it beyond its looming expiry. Carney announced in April that the government would pause collection of the federal fuel excise tax on gasoline and diesel until Labor Day as a way to counteract rising gas prices. It saves Canadians 10 cents a liter on regular gasoline and 4 cents a liter of diesel. Ford has written to Carney asking him to keep the tax break in place until January 1st of next year or to make the suspension permanent. In Major League Baseball, Toronto beat Philadelphia with a 7-5 win in 11 innings, and the Tigers won 8-0 against San Francisco. At the U18 Alinka Gretzky Cup, Canada won 8-1 against the U.S. In the CFL, Montreal beat Edmonton 48-30. Sunny with some light winds and a high of 28 today. Tonight, mainly cloudy with a low of 19 and the chance for rain. Monday, cloudy with a 60% chance for showers and a risk of thunderstorms with a high of 27, going down to a cloudy and rainy low of 17 in the evening. Tuesday, a mix of sun and clouds with a high of 26, falling to a cloudy low of 15 overnight. It's currently 17 Celsius, 63 Fahrenheit. I'm Jess Monday.
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3: 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Journey back to a time when classic songs written about down home filled the honky-tonks. 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
4: 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Well, folks, it was on August 8th of the year 2017 that Glenn Campbell would pass away after a battle with Alzheimer's disease. Now, over the course of his amazing solo career, Glenn would release 64 albums and sold over 45 million records, and he would win countless awards. Now, you know, Glenn would actually, of course, begin his career as a session musician with the legendary Wrecking Crew that you've heard me talk about on the show before. And he created the guitar parts for many, many hits for many, many artists like the Beach Boys, the Monkees, Frank Sinatra, Elvis Presley, and a laundry list of everybody that you can think of. Now, songwriter Jimmy Webb once said Glenn Campbell was the secret weapon for many record producers in the 1960s. And in fact, it was Glenn Campbell played the dobro part on Merle Haggard's Mama Tribe. True story. So let's kick this hour off with just 2 of Glenn's many hits. Here's Southern Nights and Gentle on My Mind.

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Well, friends and neighbors, he was born Clarence Leonidas Fender on August 10th, 1909. But to the whole world of musicians, he is best known as Leo Fender, and he's often referred to as the father of the modern electric guitar. Yes, Les Paul people will debate that. All right. Well, as a child, Leo took piano lessons and then he started playing the saxophone, but he quickly developed a love for tinkering with radios and he stopped playing by both instruments. And by 1938, Leo had opened the Fender Radio Service Repair Shop in Fullerton, California. Now, soon band leaders and musicians were coming to Leo to rent the PA, public address, systems that he had built. Now, it was also around this time that the big band music was starting to, well, kind of fall out of favor with the general public. And small combos started playing boogie-woogie, rhythm and blues, and western swing, and honky-tonk music. And it became apparent that guitar players needed more volume, and they needed their guitars to be louder, cheaper, and wouldn't feed back. So by 1948, Leo Fender built the first prototype of the thin, solid-body electric guitar, and Leo released it in 1950 as the Fender Esquire. Now, the Esquire only had one pickup in it. So the next year, Leo created a guitar with two pickups, and he called it the Broadcaster. Now, after some legal troubles with the Gretsch company, because they had a drum kit called that, Leo changed the name to Telecaster. And country guitar pickers have been using Teles ever since. So here are a couple of songs that feature Leo's prized invention, the Telecaster. Here's Dwight Yoakam with Guitars Cadillacs and Alan Jackson with Chattahoochee. And them guitar picking parts are done on a Fender Telecaster.

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7: 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The intersections of Exmouth Street and Copeland Road will be directly affected due to sewer installation. 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Local businesses will remain open. 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This phase of the Copeland Road reconstruction project should wrap up in late August. The City of Sarnia would like to thank you in advance for your understanding.

On August 10th, 1991, Vince Gill would become a member of the Grand Ole Opry. Now, on that show that night, it was none other than Roy Acuff that would introduce Vince as the newest member of the Opry. And it's also true that Roy got a bit choked up and actually shed a tear when Vince performed that night. Yep, I think there's some video out there you could probably find. Now, Vince is, of course, a great singer, and he can really deliver a great sad country song. But Vince is also an incredible guitar player. Yes, he's part of the Eagles right now. And actually, he was asked to join Dire Straits, but he said no. Yep. And one of Vince's main guitars, going back to Leo Fender, is a 1953 Fender Telecaster. And that's the guitar he used on this song that we're going to play for you. And then it would be, ladies and gentlemen, on August 12th, 1983, that Smokey and the Bandit Part 3 would open in theaters. And to no one's surprise, the movie was not great. But it does feature Jerry Reed, and Jerry Reed did play a Fender Telecaster for the theme song. So let's play that for you and redeem that terrible movie. Smokey and the Bandit Part 1, best movie ever made, though. Here is Vince Gill with One More Last Chance, and Jerry Reed with Eastbound and Down.

0: Okay, I'm stuck on Fender Telecasters. I'm sorry, folks. One of my earliest recollections of a Fender Telecaster was Don Rich and Buck Owens and their matching sparkly finished Teles. You know what? Buck would have been 96 years old on August 12th. So I guess we might better play us a Buck Owens song this morning. You know, Buck's real name is actually Alvis Edgar Owens Jr. But when he was 3 years old, his family had a donkey. Yep. And that donkey's name was Buck. Yep. And then the young Alvis walked into the house one day and announced that his name was also Buck. And that was his name from then on. Yep. Now, Buck would record, not the donkey. The donkey couldn't sing at all. Buck would go on to record 39 studio albums, 16 compilation albums, 9 live albums, and he would release 97 singles and would be inducted into both the Country Music Hall of Fame and the Nashville Songwriters Hall of Fame. So let's play one of Buck's signature songs for you. And then it would be on August 5th of the year 2016 that songwriter Richard Fagan would lose his battle with cancer. But he did leave us with some great country songs. In fact, folks, he wrote Clay Walker's Only on the Days That End Y, Moe Bandy's Americana, and he wrote John Michael Montgomery's Sold, the Grundy County County Auction Incident. Excuse me. And he also co-wrote John's third number one hit on the charts, Be My Baby Tonight. Here's Buck and John Michael Montgomery.
1: I've got a...

0: Well, all righty, friends and neighbors, we need to take a quick commercial break here on 9 hours north of Nashville on Sarnie Lampton's Big Country 103.9. But please stick around, because after the break, friends and neighbors, we are coming back with the Canadian Country Covered segment of 9 hours north of Nashville. That's right, folks. We are going to reach into the old Canadian Country Covered, and we're going to pull out two great songs by two great Canadian artists. First up, we're going to play Long Gone and Forgotten by John Landry. And then we're going to put some alcohol on it with our good friend Gord Bamford. Stick around, folks. We will be right back with the Canadian Country Covered.
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12: Summer projects continue with an upcoming closure of Exmouth Street between Indian Road and East Street starting Tuesday, August 11th. The intersections of Exmouth Street and Copeland Road will be directly affected due to sewer installation. 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This phase of the Copeland Road reconstruction project should wrap up in late August. The City of Sarnia would like to thank you in advance for your understanding.
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1: Well, happy almost birthday to songwriter Paul Kraft, who was born on August 12, 1938, in Memphis, Tennessee. Now, although he would have four singles on the charts as a solo artist, I kind of think it's best to say that he's probably better known as a songwriter. You see, Kraft would write Mo Bandy and Hank Williams, Mo Bandy song, Hank Williams, You Wrote My Life, and Ray Stevens' great novelty hit, It's Me Again, Margaret. That is a really funny song. And he also wrote Bobby Bear's Drop Kick Me Jesus. And Kraft would also write this song, which was a huge hit for Mark Chestnut. Here's Mark Chestnut with Brother Jukebox, written by Paul Kraft. Happy birthday.

0: 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This is Sarnia Lambton's Big Country, CHOK. Sarnia Lambton's Big Country weather.
1: Sunny with some light winds and a high of 28 today. Tonight, mainly cloudy with a low of 19 and a chance for rain. Monday, cloudy with a 60% chance for showers, a risk of thunderstorms with a high of 27, going down to a cloudy and rainy low of 17 in the evening. Tuesday, a mix of sun and clouds with a high of 26, falling to a cloudy low of 15 overnight.
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17: Steve Goodman wrote this song, and he actually first recorded it for his self-titled album in 1971. Well, in an interview, Goodman said that he got the idea for this song when he was traveling by train on the Illinois Central Railroad with his wife to visit her family. Now, Arlo Guthrie would also record a version of this song, as would Willie Nelson, in 1984. And Willie's version would earn Goodman a posthumous Grammy. So let's play Willie's version of The City of New Orleans for you. Well, songwriter and producer Brent Mayer celebrates his birthday on August 4th, or 14th, excuse me. Brent was born in Grand Bend, Kansas in 1942. And over the course of his amazing career, well, he produced and engineered six Grammy-winning albums, and he engineered Ike and Tina's classic version of Proud Mary. Yep, true story. And it was Mayer that discovered the Judds. Yep. And he produced all 10 of their albums. And he wrote or co-wrote many of the Judds' hits. So let's just play one of their many, many great hits for you this morning. Here's Willie with The City of New Orleans and the Judds with Love Can Build a Bridge.

Well, gang, it's looking like we're getting close to the end of our second hour of 9 hours north of Nashville here on Sarnie Lempton's Big Country 103.9. But don't you go anywhere, because we have another full hour of great classic country music for you. And I've got some stories to tell you about who wrote the songs, how they recorded them, who played on them and such. And you know what? We may have a couple more birthdays to celebrate from our country music family. So please don't go anywhere, because we're going to take a quick break to give you all an update with all the news that is news. And then we'll be back with Hour 3, where we're going to play some music by Jeannie Pruitt and Hank Williams Jr. and John Anderson. And then we'll see what other kind of twangy tunes we've got laying around here at 9 hours north of Nashville. Stick around, friends. We will be right back with Hour 3.

0: With an update from SarniaNewsToday.ca, I'm Jess Monday. One person was taken to hospital with life-threatening injuries after a single vehicle crash in St. Clair. Emergency crews were called to St. Clair Parkway between West Finch Line and West Holt Line Saturday evening for a serious crash. The roadway was closed for several hours for the investigation. Board members are being sought after by the Sarnia Community Foundation for next year. Executive Director Mike Barron says it's a governance board.
1: They're just making sure that myself and the operation is staying within the guardrails. There are 8 board meetings throughout the year, and then there's 4 committees. So a board member would be asked to maybe sit on one of those committees, and committees meet 4 times a year. So really you're giving up maybe 12 to 15 hours of time, let's say, in the year.
0: The foundation's mandate is to create a vibrant, inclusive, and livable Lambton County by working with donors to grow and manage permanent and short-term funds, including scholarships. You can find more at SarniaNewsToday.ca. Ontario Premier Doug Ford is urging Prime Minister Mark Carney to make a gas tax suspension permanent or at least extend it beyond its looming expiry. Carney announced in April that the government would pause collection of the federal fuel excise tax on gasoline and diesel until Labor Day as a way to counteract rising gas prices. It saves Canadians 10 cents a litre on regular gasoline and 4 cents a litre of diesel. Ford has written to Carney asking him to keep the tax break in place until January 1st of next year or to make the suspension permanent. In Major League Baseball, Toronto beat Philadelphia with a 7-5 win in 11 innings, and the Tigers won 8-0 against San Francisco. At the U18 Alinka Gretzky Cup, Canada won 8-1 against the U.S. In the CFL, Montreal beat Edmonton 48-30. Sunny with some light winds and a high of 28 today. Tonight, mainly cloudy with a low of 19 and the chance for rain. Monday, cloudy with a 60% chance for showers and a risk of thunderstorms with a high of 27, going down to a cloudy and rainy low of 17 in the evening. Tuesday, a mix of sun and clouds with a high of 26, falling to a cloudy low of 15 overnight. It's currently 17 Celsius, 63 Fahrenheit. I'm Jess Monday.
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3: 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Journey back to a time when classic songs written about down home filled the honky-tonks. Here's your host, Scott Mineri.
4: And thank you very much for that, and welcome to our third hour of 9 hours north of Nashville. Yes, I am your host, Scott Mineri. Well, friends and neighbors, it would be on August 8th of 1975 that Hank Williams Jr. would be hiking on the Alex Peak in Montana. And that's when the ground would let go beneath him and he would fall, seriously, folks, nearly 500 feet, causing massive, massive injuries to his head. Friends, Hank's injuries were so severe that it took him literally 2 years to recover. He had to relearn how to walk and to talk. And folks, Hank's signature look of a beard and sunglasses, well, that's not just an outlaw gimmick. No, it's actually to cover the scars from the many, many surgeries. And I forget how many it was. Many, many surgeries that he had to endure to literally put his face back together. Yep. Well, thankfully, old Bo Cephas is still with us. So let's kick off this hour with Family Perdition and Whiskey Bent and Hellbound.

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Well, the first song that we're going to play for you in this segment was written by John Valinkity, and it was actually first recorded as a duet by Bill Anderson and Jan Howard in 1972. But when Jeannie Pruitt recorded her own version of this song in 1973, I would say it became probably the most popular version of this song. And in fact, this song would be Jeannie's only number one country hit. Yep. And that song is, of course, Satin Sheets. So let's play that one for you this morning. And the second song that we're going to play for you is another one of the many hits that Bob McDill either wrote or co-wrote. You know, Don Williams would first record this song and release it as the third single from his studio album Expressions in 1979. And this song would go on to become Don's ninth number one hit. And it would peak at the number two spot here in Canada as well. Mm-hmm. Here's Jeannie Pruitt with Satin Sheets and the Gentle Giant. Don Williams with It Must Be Love.

Well, friends and neighbors, it has been said that when John Anderson released his album Seminole Wind in 1992, it would become known as his comeback album. Now, this song that we're going to play for you was the second single released from that album, and it was actually written by Debbie Hutt and Kent Robbins, I believe. Yep. No, yeah, it was. And it would go on to become John's fourth number one hit on the country charts. And it would also be a number one hit here in Canada as well. Here's John Anderson with Straight Tequila Night.

Well, I want to send this first song we're going to play in this segment out to my very good friend Dan LeBlanc. Now, this song was written by Chips Moman and Bobby Emmons, and it would be on August 12th in 1977 that old Waymore, yep, Waylon Jennings, would be at Nashville's American Studios. And during a 23-hour marathon recording session, this would be one of the songs that he would record. And that song is, of course, the Wurlitzer Prize, I Don't Want to Get Over You. And it would be released as the first single from the album Waylon and Willie. And it would top the charts for 2 weeks in September of 1977. Now, all told, the song would remain on the charts for 11 weeks. Now, earlier in the show, I was talking about my love of the Fender Telecaster. Well, Roy Nichols was Merle Haggard's guitar player in his band, The Strangers. And he was a mighty fine Telecaster picker his own self. And he created the great guitar solo on the second song that we're going to play in this segment using a Fender Telecaster. Now, for the first song, yes, Waylon's guitar is actually a 1953 Fender Telecaster that his bandmates had wrapped in leather. That black and white, yep, that's leather. Here's old Waylon with the Wurlitzer Prize and the Hag with Mama Tried.

0: That is such a great guitar lick. Well, friends and neighbors, it's looking like we need to take a quick commercial break here on 9 hours north of Nashville on Sarnie Lampton's Big Country 103.9. But please don't go anywhere, because when we come back after the break, we're going to open up the Canadian Country Cupboard one more time, and we're going to pull out two great songs by this great Canadian artist. You see, it would be on August the 10th in 1998 that Paul Brandt would make his Grand Ole Opry debut performance. So after the break, let's play two great songs by Paul. Let's play his version of Alberta Bound and then his timeless classic and probably one of his signature songs, I Do. Stick around, folks. We will be right back before you can even miss us.
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Well, also celebrating a birthday on August 10th is singer-songwriter Bobby Pinson. Now, Bobby was born in Panhandle, Texas in 1972. And over the course of his songwriting career, well, he's written songs like Toby Keith's Made in America, Jason Aldean's Riverview Town, and he also wrote Sugarland's last number one hit on the charts, and that song was It Happens. So let's play that one for you this morning. And then let's jump back to 1977, for it would be on August 10th of 1977, that Kenny Rogers' self-titled studio album would be certified gold. So let's play a classic cut off of Kenny's album. Here's Sugarland with It Happens, and Kenny Rogers with 400 Children in the Field, Lucille.

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2: Clear skies with some light winds today. Tonight, mainly cloudy with a low of 21 and a chance for rain. Monday, cloudy with a 60% chance for showers, a risk of a thunderstorm with a high of 27, going down to a cloudy and rainy low of 17 in the evening. Tuesday, a mix of sun and clouds with a high of 26, falling to a cloudy low of 15 overnight.
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12: Welcome to the Scott Maneri and the Barn Burner segment of 9 hours north of Nashville. Now, this, for those of you who may be new to the show, this is the part of the show where I get to play a song that I've written and our band has recorded. Now, the song that I've picked today, earlier in the show, you heard me talk about Leo Fender and specifically his invention of the Fender Telecaster. Well, my beloved TractorCaster, it's actually not a real Fender Telecaster. No, it's what we call a parts caster. The neck was actually made here in Sarnia by Don Carter around 1992. I believe. And then I used a jigsaw to cut out the body in a Telecaster shape out of a piece of alder wood that I got also got from Don Carter. Now, I really wanted a sparkle finish like Don Rich and Buck Owens had on their Telecasters, but I had no idea how to do that. So back then, my sons had a craft table, and one day I was walking by it, I noticed that they had some Crayola glitter glue that was John Deere green-ish. So I borrowed it. Don't tell them. I don't think they know it's missing. Well, the pickups, which is kind of the engine of the guitar, they came out of one of my dad's Telecasters when he did an upgrade on his guitar to put better pickups in. And that's really the only Fender thing in the TractorCaster. But in spite of it, it plays great. And I used it on this song. And I have to give Brian Cox credit for coming up with the title for it. So without further ado, here is Believe Me When I Lie to You.

That was Believe Me When I Lie to You. I hope you enjoyed it. Well, friends and neighbors, we are winding things down here on 9 hours north of Nashville, and I want to thank you for tuning in again today. I hope you enjoyed the show, and I also hope that you have a great week. And folks, if you've got the chance to make someone smile, go for it. I promise you, you won't regret it. And as always, keep your radio locked right here on Sarnia Lampton's Big Country 103.9 for all the latest news and updates and great country music. Well, August 11th is my friend Taylor Bell's birthday. She's a very, very talented young lady, amazing fiddle player, great Irish dancer. I hope you have a great birthday. So I guess we better send this song out to you. So until next week, I'm your host, Scott Maneri. And this is Charlie Daniels with The Devil Went Down to Georgia. Peace, love, and twang, y'all.

0: 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Any reproduction, retransmission, or rebroadcast in part or in whole without the express written consent of Blackburn Media is strictly prohibited. 9 hours north of Nashville, every Sunday morning at 9.
1: With an update from SarniaNewsToday.ca, I'm Jess Monday. One person was taken to hospital with life-threatening injuries after a single vehicle crash in St. Clair. Emergency crews were called to St. Clair Parkway between West Finch Line and West Holt Line Saturday evening for a serious collision. The roadway was closed for several hours for the investigation. The Sarnia Community Foundation is looking for new board members to join the organization for 2027. The SCF's mandate is to create a vibrant, inclusive, and livable Lambton County by working with donors to grow and manage permanent and short-term funds, including scholarships. Executive Director Mike Barron says board members must commit to serving at least a 3-year term.
2: We have 12 board members and a treasurer, and so this year members will have termed out on their board position, and so annually we look to replace board members. And so, yeah, if anybody would like to know more about that, they can contact the foundation.
1: Barron says members will be giving up 12 to 16 hours a year with board meetings and special events. You can find out more on our website at sarnianewstoday.ca. Measles data from the World Health Organization show that Canada has half the number of confirmed cases as the United States, despite having a population only about one-tenth of the size. The World Health Organization says 47,459 measles cases have been confirmed across the Americas as of July 18th, which is 3 times higher than the total reported cases all of last year for the region. The United States has more than 2,200 of those cases, while Canada has confirmed just over 1,100. The WHO says the disease has claimed 45 lives so far this year in the Americas. It says in an alert that the Americas need to strengthen their vaccination, surveillance, and rapid outbreak response measures amid rising measles cases. In Major League Baseball, the Toronto Blue Jays play Philadelphia just after 1:30 this afternoon, and the Detroit Tigers are up against San Francisco just after 4. In the WNBA, Las Vegas plays New York at 12:30, and Golden State plays Los Angeles at 7 this evening. Sunny with some light winds and a high of 28 today. Tonight, mainly cloudy with a low of 19 and the chance for rain. Monday, cloudy with a 60% chance for showers, a risk of thunderstorms and a high of 27, going down to a cloudy and rainy low of 17 in the evening. It's currently 25 Celsius, 77 Fahrenheit. I'm Jess Monday.
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2: Clear skies with some light winds today. Tonight, mainly cloudy with a low of 21 and a chance for rain. Monday, cloudy with a 60% chance for showers, a risk of a thunderstorm with a high of 27, going down to a cloudy and rainy low of 17 in the evening. Tuesday, a mix of sun and clouds with a high of 26, falling to a cloudy low of 15 overnight.
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1: Clear skies with some light winds today. Tonight, mainly cloudy with a low of 21 and a chance for rain. Monday, cloudy with a 60% chance for showers, a risk of a thunderstorm with a high of 27, going down to a cloudy and rainy low of 17 in the evening. Tuesday, a mix of sun and clouds with a high of 26, falling to a cloudy low of 15 overnight.
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11: 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The intersections of Exmouth Street and Copeland Road will be directly affected due to sewer installation. 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
2: Summer projects continue with an upcoming closure of Exmouth Street between Indian Road and East Street starting Tuesday, August 11th. The intersections of Exmouth Street and Copeland Road will be directly affected due to sewer installation. 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This phase of the Copeland Road reconstruction project should wrap up in late August. The City of Sarnia would like to thank you in advance for your understanding.
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